at me. If you could just crack the shell open, I think inside you would find something.

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Everybody else is dead. Turning where the rain won't reach us. 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

0: refer to Césaire's great poem, Gahir d'un retour au pays natal, statement of a return to the country where I was born. It is in this poem that is first stated the poetic conception of negritude.
1: My negritude is not a stone, its deafness thrown against the clamor of the day. My negritude is not a speck of dead water on the dead eye of it. My negritude is neither a tower nor a cathedral. It trusts into the red flesh of the soil. It trusts into the warm flesh of the sky. It digs under the opaque dejection of its rightful patient. AIA for the royal calicodant. AIA for those who invented nothing. For those who have never discovered. For those who have never conquered, but struck. Deliver themselves to the essence of all things. Ignorant of surfaces, but taken by the very movement of things. Not caring to conquer, but playing the game of the world. Truly the elder sons of the world, porous to all the breath of the world. Fraternal space of all the breath of the world. Bed without drain of all the waters in the world. Spark of the sacred fire of the world. Flesh of the world. Panting with the very movement of the world. Tepid dawn of an

hear the white boy. Horribly fatigued by its immense effort, its rebellious articulations crack under the hard stars, its inflexibilities of blue steel pierce the mystic flesh. Hear its treacherous victories trumpeting its defeats. Hear with grandiose alibis the pitiful stumbling. Mercy for our omniscient and naive conquerors. AIA for grief.

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Here at the end of the dawn is mine.

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And force is not in us, but above us, in a voice which pierces the night and the audience like the sting of an apocalyptic hornet. And the voice declares that for centuries Europe has stuffed us with lies and bloated us with pestilence. For it is not true that the work of man is finished, that we have nothing to do in the world, that we are parasites in the world, that we have only to accept.

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I'll be honest for you, yeah, yeah, yeah. And if we're talking, I'm gonna tell you the truth, yeah.

I want you to get together. Put your hands together one time and help me pray for one sinner from the ghetto. Oh Lord, we call him Harold Jones and he plays drums. Would you do it for him one time? Yeah, yeah, yeah, yeah, yeah. They appreciate you, Harold Jones.

Please put a blessing on Brother Ed Boyer. He appreciates you too. Hit that note again. Let me see if that's still right. And oh Lord, from the ghetto, from a $100,000 house tag ghetto. Lord, you don't need to bless him no more. Please get together for Mr. George Gaffney. Yeah, yeah, yeah, yeah, yeah, yeah, yeah, yeah, yeah.

rate those. My therapist told me that I should tell you the truth. And you're still angry. So sometimes I still like I still should have lied. I tell you the truth because I care. But I also lie to you because I care. But if I tell you the truth, I guess I can sleep better at night. But then it looks like I don't care because I'm telling you the truth. I mean, I guess I'm just not a... Everybody hates when they get to that part when they realize that I don't want to tell you I don't care, but if it seems like I don't care, it doesn't mean I don't care. It just looks like I don't care. Because my emotions have been sanded off. I live in LA, sweetie. 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

Samantha, but not Fred Hampton. Word to the Howards and the Aggies and the Hamptons. They book us, won't book us, I'm Booker. T. Washington, George Hill for 20. Think about it, that's 2,000 pennies. 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

0: Bericht über Malmö. 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
1: Reflect. 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Innocence. Innocence. Essence. Essence. 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And ret. Tisent, revival, rips, pipsy, sips, lips, hips, ripsy, pipsy, a pepsy, hips, lip, elevent, relevant, benevolent, velellum, lovel, volant, vulpine, lupine, lucide, exclusive, elusive, illusionary, erosion, erroneous, edgeonious, eberonious, erosphornio, genius, genius, engineering, energetic, esoteric. Endothermic, therapeutic, therapoidische, thereabouts, throughout, throat. My throat wrote the root, the third, the thigh, the right height, delight, delecti, I like, dialect, like, I like, delo, retrospect. Sect, insect, inflect, inflate, infatuation, infatuation, salvation, ascension, prevention, possession, obsession, rap, reception, apps, traction, more, spashion, miss, hot companions, unanimous companions, in abnonymous, mouse, nubbage, mouse, demound, mund,